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0: of Peaceful Hour Music. 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

0: Graham White join me this Saturday for Saturday Sport between 2 and 6, bringing you all the talking points, match reactions, debates and sporting stories that matter. 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

Oh, you know what? What a great way to start this morning's show. We started with Michael Jackson, Don't Stop Till You Get Enough. I love that, from 1979. And then I played one of my very favourite Kylie Minogue songs, Step Back in Time. And you know what? A three in a row for me. Three of my favourite songs and three of my favourite artists. It's Prince and Kiss on In Demand Decades. We are playing Liverpool's best songs ever.

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It's a great tune, that, isn't it? Tom Petty and the Heartbreakers, learning to fly in in-demand decades. Right, OK. And a couple of requests in already. We'll say hi to Scouse Ginge. Morning, my mate. Also, Calvin's been on. Good morning, Andy. And me looking forward to the England game tonight. Fingers crossed. And I'm also going on a nice bike ride with my dad. Can you please play A Town Called Malice by The Jam? It's a great tune, isn't it? What do you reckon of England so far? They've been doing all right, haven't they? The last game was a bit disappointing. Hopefully, they're going to be a little bit more productive tonight. Can't wait for them.

0: What a song! It's a great song, isn't it? That man, Cameo, made cob pieces very popular in the 80s. He didn't look as good as Blackadder, did he? I love that. Word Up, 1986. So I've had a couple of texts in today so far, which is very good because it's very early, isn't it? So are you an early riser? Are you listening really, really early at the weekend? Because you know what? I'm a bit jealous of the breakfast show in the week because lots and lots of people get up earlier in the week for work, don't they? But they're lying in bed at the weekend. If you're lying in bed or you're getting up, let me know who you are. Let me know. 60030, so you mess with the word decades or get us on the in-demand player. Right now, though, it's time to do something we really like to do very, very early on a Saturday and Sunday. It's this.
1: 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It's Andy Christian's Counting Cars.
2: Mate, this is defo not the biggest feature in the world.
0: So, officially the biggest feature in the world, according to my mum. It's counting cars. So what you got to do is have a little guess how many cars I passed this morning on my way into work. Because you know what? I get in really, really early, don't I? And there's not many cars out, especially at the weekend. So give it a little guess. How many cars do you think I passed? Any idea? 60030, so you mess with the word decades or get us on the in-demand player. You could be a winner. You won't win anything apart from the knowledge that you are a smarty pants. So I'll tell you who got the furthest guess away and who got the closest. And if anyone gets it spot on, we'll give you one of these. Which is a great prize, isn't it? So I'm going to play you a couple of songs before I give you the answer. This one especially.

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0: are Frankie Goes to Hollywood. They were my favourite band when I was growing up. That's why I call my cat Frank. It was their debut single, their first number one, Relax by Frankie Goes to Hollywood. Born in Liverpool. Amazing. Right, time for this.
1: 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It's Andy Christian's Counting Cars.
2: Mate, this is defo not the biggest feature in the world.
0: Okay, time for the answer to Counting Cars. How many cars do you think I passed on my way into work this morning? Being very, very early, there wasn't that many. Quite a few people got in touch today. I can't mention you all, but I always mention the furthest away guess and also the closest. Now, today we had someone who got it absolutely spot on, but I'm going to mention the furthest away first. So Chrissy messaged in and she said, was it 30? Chrissy, you've obviously not heard Counting Cars before. It's never been 30 or close to 30, but thank you for your guess. But you know what? I've got to give you one of these.
3: No way, you absolute divvy.
0: Right, as I said, someone actually got it spot on today. And that person was Ange. So Ange got it spot on. Well done, Ange, loyal listener. Ange said, was it 7, and? And of course, it was 7. That's how many cars I passed this morning. Well done to you, Ange.
3: Correct.
0: Also, a special mention to Scouse Ginger. Got it very, very close, because you know what he said? He said 8. You were only 1 out, my mate. 1 out. So when Ange said 7 and got it right, she also asked for this song. It's a great song. I love it. It's Climby Fisher and Love Changes Everything on In Demand. And this is just for you for being a winner.

It's a great tune, isn't it? Climie Fisher, Love Changes Everything on In The Band Decades. Playing that just for Ange, our winner of Counting Cars. She guessed 7. And she just messaged in and said, thanks so much, Andy. 7 is my lucky number. My date of birth is the 7th of the 7th, 77. And I was born at 7:07 p.m. So that's why 7 is a lucky number. And I've got a question. Were you actually £7.07 as well? You know what? That could be a thing, couldn't it?

I'd like to kiss the dames and not ask their names. Such a great tune. Takes me back to my youth when Orvita Saint Pet was on. I used to watch that all the time. My family is a great programme about builders in Germany. Now, I've got to say a little bit of a sad message. So Scouse Ginge, one of the Weekend Wake Up family, has just sent me a message. Andy, could you please mention my dear Uncle John Finnegan, who passed away on Father's Day. He was truly one in a million. Born in Liverpool 1, served in the Navy. He was such a great fella. And I know what? I feel for you. So this is for Uncle John Finnegan, honestly. A great song. It's Shaki Khan, I'm Every Woman. Thinking about you, Scouse Ginge?

Demand Decades. We are your live and local station. That is Squeeze and Tempted. 1981, that one from. It's a great tune, isn't it? Right, okay, don't forget, coming up the next hour, we have the Weekend Warrior workout tunes. Those tunes that inspire you maybe to go to the gym, maybe go for a run, maybe do some weights, or maybe just get up. So I want you to think about this. Send me two songs that definitely inspire you. 60030, sorry, you mess with the word decades, or get us on the in-demand player. Maybe put a bit of a summer twist on it as well. Any idea what those songs are? Let me know. Maybe we can inspire lots and lots of people to get moving this morning. Loads of people go to the gym and work out on a Saturday, don't they? What are your tunes to get you going?

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Haven't heard that for ages. Gwen McRae, All This Love That I'm Giving on In Demand Decades. I do mean that. I'm giving loads of love out on this station. Right, don't forget, I'm looking for someone to suggest songs that inspire them, their weekend warrior workout tunes. Maybe they're going to the gym, maybe they're going for a little bit of a run, although I don't recommend that in this heat. But let me know those two tunes that get you in the mood. Honestly, we've had some great choices already. Try and put a bit of a summer vibe on it as well. That'd be great, wouldn't it? 60030, so you message with the word decades or get us on the in-demand player. 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Right now, Kate Bush, Running Up That Hill from 1985, originally.

We definitely play Liverpool's best songs ever here at In Demand Decades. It's what we do. Right, okay, it's time for the Weekend Warrior workout tune, that tune that inspires people to do a little bit of exercise or maybe just get out of bed. Now, Debbie's got in touch. She said, I'm off to the gym soon because before it gets too hot. That's a good idea, especially if my gym's got air conditioning. Save your own air conditioning. I'm off to the gym soon because before it gets too hot. My summer tunes to inspire me are Dario G and DJ Sammy, Boys of Summer. Thanks, and you know what? Those are two great choices. Did they inspire you? After these tunes, are you about to do 10 press-ups, maybe some sit-ups, maybe some star jumps, or some squats, or maybe go for a run? Debbie, great choice, and enjoy your workout. And everyone else, just sit back and enjoy these great tunes, or maybe get inspired.

They are the Weekend Warrior workout tunes suggested by Debbie. They're amazing. First of all, Dario G and Sunshine. And then The Boys of Summer by DJ Sammy. I haven't heard that one for ages. Absolutely ages. Right, next half hour, I'm going to read out the Weekend Workers Register. Are you on it? Get yourself on it. 60030, so you mess with the word decades, or get us on the in-demand play.

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0: to say, gotta love Annie Lennox. She's brilliant, isn't she? Eurythmics sisters are doing it for themselves on In Demand Decades. We were playing Liverpool's best songs ever. It is Andy Christian on your live and local station, your favourite station. Are we your favourites? Let us know.
1: Thank you, I'll get it myself.
0: Right, okay. So listen, I am looking for those people who have to go to work today, because I'm going to be reading out the weekend working register very, very soon. If your name is on the register, register very, very soon. If your name is on the register, if you applied already,

song always reminds me of the holiday we gave away to Jamaica. Amazing holiday. Bob Marley and the Wailers, Three Little Birds on In Demand Decades. Right now, though, it's time to call the Weekend Workers Register. So are you a weekend worker? Have you got your name down on the register? These people have done that over the weeks. Right, let's call the register now. First of all, I've got to mention Craig, Hannah, who's a nurse,

Henry, who's working at the service department in Lookers. Claire, who's working in town. Hannah, going to work in Mackey's. I could just do with a Mackey's breakfast right now, by the way, Hannah. Carl, working in the post office. Debbie at TK Maxx. Christine in Belvale, she's off to work. Lee working in Birkenhead Market, in the Butchers. And also, Helen working tonight at the New Brighton Barn Hotel. In this heat. You guys are super duper heroes. You go to work, you keep Merseyside and Liverpool moving constantly. And this is just for you.

0: definitely have to play the Beatles this week. This week. Because it was World Beatles Day on Thursday. So honestly, what other band has a world day named after them? I don't think there's any, because the Beatles were the biggest and the best, the pride of Merseyside. They were just the biggest band to walk the land, weren't they? Now, in the next hour, we're going to be doing the mystery movie. I'm going to give you three clues plus a music clue. See if you can work out what the mystery movie is. That's coming in the next hour.
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A brilliant song made in Liverpool. The Lars. And There She Goes, an Interman Decades in 1990. What a tune. Right, okay, I need to talk about this. So if you are a business owner, it's time to think different and feel the power of in-demand. So did you know, pound for pound, advertising on in-demand can be up to 5 times more powerful and 5 times more cost-effective than social media, which many businesses in the local area are doing right now. They're basically spending quite a lot of money on social media, and we are more cost-efficient. So you listen to me now, Andy Christian. Imagine I was talking about your business and selling it and telling everyone how good it was. 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And one of the team will give you a call back and give you a free, no obligation quote. And honestly, we are going to be making your business in demand very, very soon. It's definitely worth doing, honestly. Loads of local businesses have basically done it and felt the power of in demand. Right, coming up very soon, by the way, we've got our mystery movie.

Do you know that was Elton John's first number one? With the help of Kiki D as well. Don't Go Breaking My Heart, a great tune from 1975. It's In Demand Decades. We are playing Liverpool's best songs ever. We are live and local. And right now, it's time for the mystery movie. So, are you clever? Do you know lots about films? I'm going to give you three clues. A hard clue, a medium clue, and an easy clue. I'll also give you a music clue. Put those clues together and see if you can work out what today's mystery movie is, okay? Now, I think this one is actually quite hard until the easy clue. But take a little listen and see if you can work it out, okay? What is the mystery movie today? Clue number one. One impossible escape leads to a series of even more impossible questions, okay? It's quite hard, that, isn't it? One impossible escape leads to a series of even more impossible questions. And this is the music clue. This song is in the film.

So that might give it away. People might know what song, what film, should I say, that song is in. Let me know if you know and have a little bit of a guess. 60030, start your message with the word decades or get us on the In Demand player. Do you know today's mystery movie? I'll give you the medium clue, the second clue, after this brilliant song. Alphaville, Big in Japan from 1984. I love this song. By the way, I love this film. Do you know what it is? Have a little guess if you're not too sure, and let me know if you definitely know the answer.

I can't believe it. Trish at Stanton's of Cheshire has got the missing movie right from one clue, a very, very difficult clue. Well done, Trish. You're amazing at these mystery movies. Are you a bit of a mystery movie buff? All right, okay, it's time for clue two. Right, okay, I'll recap clue one. Not that Trish needs it. She's brilliant at these. So clue one was this. One impossible escape leads to a series of even more impossible questions. That was a hard clue. The medium clue is this. A troubled teenager begins experiencing strange visions that make him question reality, fate, and the passage of time. I'll say that again. A troubled teenager begins experiencing strange visions that make him question reality, fate, and the passage of time. And this song was in the movie. But what was that movie?

0: theory. Mad World.
1: I do love that song. It's by Michael Andrews. It is called Mad World. But what is the film? Oh my God. Colin Carroll from Kirby got it right as well. You two, like Colin Carroll and also Trish. Amazing at these questions that I ask you every single week, the mystery movie. I'm going to give you one more clue. Have a little guess if you're not too sure what the mystery movie is. If you know what it is, let me know and you will be a winner. I'm going to play you a couple of songs, should I say. I'm going to play you Duran Duran. And I'll give you a third clue very, very soon.

0: What a great tune that is. The brand new Heavies, Dream On Dreamer, from 1994. Right, okay, we are in the middle of the mystery movie. I've got an easy clue for you very, very soon. Have a little guess if you don't know what the mystery movie is. If you do know it, you're very, very clever. As I said, I'll give you the easy clue, the third clue, very, very soon after I play The Cure for you next.
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That's a great song, isn't it? We're playing Liverpool's best songs ever. The Cure and the Love Cats. It's from 1983. What a tune that is. I just pressed the button and nothing happened. Let me try again. I don't know what's going on. There you go. Oh, there you go. It was actually my fault, that one. It wasn't a technical issue, it's my fault. Right, okay. Time for the third clue of the mystery movie. Have you got any idea what the mystery film is this week? I'll give you all three clues. So the hard clue is this. One impossible escape leads to a series of even more impossible questions. That's such a hard clue, that, isn't it? Clue two, the medium clue. A troubled teenager begins experiencing strange visions that make him question reality, fate, and the passage of time. And this is clue three, the easy clue. I think this could possibly give it away if you're not too sure, okay? Have a little listen. A mysterious man in a terrifying rabbit costume named Frank warns the main character that time is running out. Okay, I'll say that again. A mysterious man in a terrifying rabbit costume named Frank warns the main character that time is running out. And this is the music clue.

Scary Mad World. Any idea? If so, let me know or take a guess. 60030. So you message with the word decades. Or get us on the In Demand Player, the free app that is free to download and free to message me in the studio. Have a little guess at what today's mystery movie is, okay? I'm going to play you a couple of songs, or maybe three, and then I'll give you the answer and tell you who got it right and who got it wrong.

Liverpool's best songs ever. It's In Demand Decades, The Pretenders, and Don't Get Me Wrong. Right, are you ready for the answer to today's mystery movie? Okay, so I gave you three clues and a music clue. Those clues were this. Clue number one, one impossible escape leads to a series of even more impossible questions. That was hard, wasn't it? Clue two, a troubled teenager begins experiencing strange visions that make him question reality, fate, and the passage of time. And clue three, the easy clue, a mysterious man in a terrifying rabbit costume named Frank warns the main character that time is running out. And this was the music clue.

0: very, very.
1: So Michael Andrews, Mad World, it's a great song. So did you put those clues together and did you work out the mystery movie? We've only got one wrong answer, by the way. So we'll do the wrong answer first. I kind of know where you were going with this one, James. So James said, is it Who Framed Roger Rabbit? You've obviously gone with the rabbit clue, but you know what? The clue was there to be sort of thought about. I did say the rabbit was called Frank, and your film was Who Framed Roger Rabbit? So, James, I'm afraid you get one of these.
2: No way, you absolute divvy.
1: Thanks for the guess. We did guess some right answers, though. Very, very quickly, Trish of Stanton's of Cheshire got it right, and also Carol and Carl from Kirby. They were the first ones. Christina got it right as well. Also, Carol did, so did Henry, so did Jono, so did Beth, and so did Neela. Because they all said, was the mystery movie today Donnie Darko? It was.
2: Correct.
1: If you did get that right, well done to you. Have one of these. Oh, it stopped working. I was about to give you a cheer then. This song was also from the film, a great song. Echo and the Bunnymen from Liverpool and The Killing Moon on In Demand Decades from Donnie Darko.

0: It's a great tune from 1983, As They Come, Oblivious. It is In Demand Decades. We are playing Liverpool's best songs ever. And coming up in the next hour, your favourite of mine, Backwards Bangers, is coming back. I've got a brand new Backwards Bangers. Also, music from Toto.
1: When we say the best songs ever, we really do mean it.
2: Once a raver, always a raver. Reminisce

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It's In Demand Decades. It's Andy Christian. And I'm playing you Liverpool's best songs ever. Whitney Houston, I Want to Dance with Someone. And before that, Africa and Toto. Really, really good tunes like we always play. Let's have a quick look at the weather, by the way. Highs are 28 today, so still nice and warm, but a little bit bearable, I think. It's going to get cooler tomorrow. Highs are 21, but that's still not bad, is it? Here's ABC now.

Erasure, a little respect on In The Band Decades from 1988. So I'm about to play the backwards banger. Honestly, I think it's a bit of a tough one. So what you need to do is go and grab yourself a coffee or a Red Bull, maybe not with the vodka in it at this time of the morning, and warm your brain up and see if you can work out today's backwards banger. It's coming very, very soon in the band Decades. I love this song and I haven't heard it for ages. It's the Pet Shop Boys and Western Girls on In The Band Decades. We really are playing Liverpool's best songs ever, aren't we?

0: Imagine seeing that band sing that song live. You could, you know. Because at retrospective this year, the Fizz, which is the new name for Bucks Fizz, are going to be performing and they're going to be absolutely brilliant. Can't wait. So Cheryl is going to be there and their new band members. And it's going to be absolutely brilliant. Are you going to Retrospective Festival? It's happening on Friday, the 11th of September. It's set to be a nostalgic night of 80s and 90s music with a huge list of acts, including The Fizz, like I said, Boys Life, Heather Small from M People, Nadine Coyle from Girls Aloud, DJ Pat Sharp, Sybil Tapa. Also, Pete Waterman, the legend Pete Waterman, is going to be hosting the whole entire night. Honestly, it's going to be absolutely brilliant. Go over to retrospectivefestival.com, book your tickets and find out what else is going on there. Right now, though, it's time for this.
1: Andy Christian's Backwards Bangers.
0: So Backwards Bangers returns. Can you work out what today's Backwards Banger is? Take a little listen, see if you can suss it out. You know what, when I made that last night, I thought, oh, that's a bit tough. But this morning, maybe because I'm a bit more awake, I think it's quite easy. Do you know what it is? Have another little listen and see if you can work it out. Start you messing with the word decades or get us on the in-demand player. What is today's Backwards Banger? Are you going to be a smarty pants and get it right? Let me know. Have a guess if you're not too sure. You could be a winner on in-demand decades. On the Weekend Wake Up with me, Andy Christian. Backwards Bangers time. I know you love it. Honestly, I do.

0: It's a great tune. Colonel Abrams, Trapped on In Demand Decades. How good's that? 1985. Right, okay. Do you know the answer to today's backwards banger? Have another little listen and see if you can work it out. What could that be? Let me know if you know, or take a bit of a guess. Let me know, honestly, on the app. The app's cheap. It's free. Free to download and free to message me in the studio. So message me the answer to today's backwards banger.
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0: The Beatles and Eleanor Rigby on In Demand Decades. Do you know the answer to this?
1: Andy Christian's Backwards Bangers.
0: What do you reckon today's Backwards Banger is? Let me know if you know. 60030, so you mess with the word decades, will get us on the In Demand player. What do you reckon it is? So you've got the length of this song, The Killers, somebody told me, which is 3 minutes and 9 seconds, by the way. So let me know your answer, and you could be a winner and get on the Backwards Banger podium. Of course, if you get it wrong, you'll end up in the Backwards Banger bin. Let me know as soon as you can.

0: I do love The Killers. I've seen them live. They're absolutely brilliant. That song, Somebody Told Me, from 2004. Let's do the answer to this.
1: Andy Christian's Backwards Bangers.
0: So did you know what that was? We've only had one wrong answer, but loads of right answers. The wrong one answer, I'm going to tell you now, was unfortunately Phil Chadwick. Phil, you got it almost right. You said, is it Can't Stop This Feeling by Bryan Adams? You know what? It was Bryan Adams, but it wasn't Can't Stop This Feeling we started.
2: No way, you absolute
0: dick. So sorry, Phil. You've had a good guess there, and you were so close. The answer we were looking for, and if you got this right, give yourself a little bit of a round of applause, was Bryan Adams. That was right, Phil. And Summer of 69. If you said that, give yourself a little cheer. The three people chosen to go on the Backwards Banger podium were Scouse Ginge, well done to you, mate, Trisha Stanton of Cheshire, and also Ross Clements.
2: Correct.
0: And here it is, the right way round.

How cool was he? Eddie Grant, I Don't Wanna Dance. I can't remember if that was his debut single or Electric Avenue was. I loved Eddie Grant then. It is In Demand Decades. We are playing Liverpool's best songs ever. It's Andy Christian here for the Weekend Wake Up every weekend, every Saturday and Sunday. So make sure you join me tomorrow. I've got a few more songs to play here though. I love this song. Curiosity Killed the Cat and Down to Earth from 1986. I'm going to play you Martha and the Vandellas next as well. Great tunes.

I told you I was going to play that one, didn't I? Martha and the Vandellas, Nowhere to Run and In Demand Decades. That's it, I'm done and dusted. You know what? Thank you for joining me today. You guys are simply the best, honestly. I'll be back tomorrow from 6 o'clock. If you can join me then, that would be very much appreciated. Or any time between then and 10 o'clock in the morning, every weekend on the Weekend Wake Up.

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I can't listen to that without thinking of The Wedding Singer with Adam Sandler, honestly. He's got the thing in it, hasn't he, where he's the wedding singer, but he's got this like sort of Boy George tribute act, but they only know one song. And it's that, so they just like roll him out with every single song. It's Culture Club and Do You Really Want to Hurt Me? It's Simo with you. Don't hurt me. No, come on. On what's been one of the hottest weeks in the whole world. But it's actually I quite liked it. You know when everyone's going on about, oh, it's been too hot. Quite enjoyed it. I like a bit of feeling warm, I won't lie. I've got loads of tunes for you between now and 2 o'clock this afternoon. Also gonna be having Simo's Saturday brunch with somebody who would have been celebrating their birthday this week. I'll tell you who that is very soon. But here is Ace of Base. She knew what she was after, didn't she? Tut tut.

absolutely brilliant Roachford last year at Retrospective Festival, the very first one in the field last year. It was the night before Reminisce, and it was amazing. And he opened the whole lot. He had a live band. He was just brilliant, Roachford. And rather pleasing on the eye, if you don't mind me saying. Just a brilliant, brilliant tune. That reminds me of going to like, there was like, used to have these things called tennis club discos, confusingly, at the cricket club in Ainsdale. And that's a song, one of the songs that reminds me. I'd have been about 14, and that was the time, like, you know, if you're going to have your first kiss, it was always at the tennis club disco. And that was one of the songs that was always played. I've got Montel Jordan. Hey, this is one of those songs, actually, that sounds so good when it's sunny.

0: And coming to my life, that is a proper Saturday morning song, that, isn't it? Just if you're chilling, a bit like Kathy and Chris are chilling at the minute. They said, oh, Simo, do you know what? We were supposed to be like doing a big house clean today, but we're just sat here with a cup of tea, just listening to you and chatting. I don't blame you. Stay there, put your feet up. No one's looking at the cobwebs anyway, are they? Certainly not. You'll be absolutely fine. Got loads more great tunes to come like that one. Do me a favour though, right? If you've got your air guitar, I'm going to give you a couple of minutes to go and grab it because you're going to need it for this next song. Don't be saying, I didn't warn you. Get it out of the cupboard, get it dusted down and get ready to go get that plectrum as well.
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of art, Bohemian Rhapsody, isn't it? And if you've ever watched the film Bohemian Rhapsody, and you watched sort of the stuff about Freddie Mercury's life, he was determined that that was going to work. And he went to, you know, he went to the managers and he went to the record company. He was like, I've got an idea for a song. It's going to have Oprah in it. It's going to have this. And everyone's like, yeah, I don't think so, mate. Come on. You don't know what you're talking about. And lo and behold, genuinely one of the greatest tunes of all time. It's a Fatback Band now, and I found loving. Probably won't be able to say that these days.

and not shake your shoulders or pretend you're in the Supremes doing a little click. Anyway, not a friend of mine. So am I with you here on In Demand Decades. Now, if you have had tickets to go and see Take That, super, super jealous, just haven't been able to get there. I was that person that saw Take That, I think, on the region of about 27 times. Oh, God. And also, the day that Take That split up, I was working for Jaghouse, got sent home, crying my eyes out, got told if I came back the next day and I was crying, I'd be sacked. But yeah, been loving watching them online. If you've been reliving your youth with Take That, then this is the song for you this Saturday morning on In Demand

0: Coming on the next hour, I've got Simo's Saturday Brunch, which means that I've got two songs back to back from somebody's favourite band or artist. I'm going to tell you whose it is. It is Will's choice, and it's a very good reason why Will has gone with this artist, and you will know the answer why in just a couple of minutes from now. I've given it away. Now you know it's not a band. Boo!
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If you've seen the Michael film and you've seen how his nephew performs bad, it is unbelievable. You actually cannot believe it is not Michael Jackson. It's insane, honestly. It's so, so good. And it's such a brilliant film as well, honestly. If you haven't seen it, do try and get it. I think you can buy it. Well, you can buy it now. I decided it was cheaper to buy it than to go to the cinema again to see it. It worked out better. But what a film. Now it is time for my Simo Saturday Brunch, which means you get to choose two songs back to back from your favourite band or artist. Now, it was Will that got in touch, and for a very good reason, Will, because Will said this person would have been celebrating, I think it was their 63rd birthday this week, and what a talent he was. This is his first solo single. I know it's a bit slow, but can I

0: 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Two songs back to back in Simo Saturday Brunch with George Michael. That was the choice of Will. 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Now, if you were at the summer solstice last week that In Demand Decades did in Southport, you will remember the most fantastic Tina Turner tribute act. She was unbelievable. And the whole tent were rolling on a river.
1: You know, every now and then, I think you might like to hear something from us. Nice. Easy.

0: Kershaw and I won't let the sun go down on me. It's Simo with you here on In Demand Decades with you through it until 2 o'clock this afternoon, whatever you might be doing this morning. Make sure that I am your soundtrack with some of these songs that just take you back to when you were a kid doing dance routines in your bedroom, or when you had your little Saturday job and you had nothing else to worry about. And then when you thought that, I remember getting a job and I was dead excited. I remember got my very first job and I was like, came home and I was like, yeah, I'm dead grown up now, I've got a job. And like my dad turned around and went, yeah, well, that's your lot now, probably the next 40, 50 years. Yeah, thanks for that. Probably and the rest. We'll all have to work till about 90 now, won't we? Imagine me rolling up in the studio at 5 a.m. in the morning. Look bad enough at this age. Got level 42 on the way. And also a song that you can have a little sing-along to from Casey and the Sunshine Band.
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9: Want a tattoo that turns heads?

just still sounds amazing, that, doesn't it? Bonnie Tyler. It's just one of those iconic themes that's just like, and I can just remember the video, I can picture her just like running around that sort of derelict castle in a flowing white nightgown. She was just brilliant. And there's been loads of different versions of that over the years, but I have to say, I think that is my favourite, the original and best. This has got a proper 80s sound to it, hasn't it? Little Casio keyboard. Putting all the effects on. Thompson Twins.

Salt and Pepper and Push It. It's Simo with you here on In Demand Decades. I'm laughing because you know when I say to you about things that go round in my mad little head, and if you know me well, you know just literally my brain just constantly whirs thinking, oh, I wonder what goes on. Whenever I play that by Salt and Pepper, I always think of, do you remember the Bo Selector when he did Mel B? Oh, I've still got it. Push it. Come on, Salt and Pepper. Push it. Do you not think? It really does. Maybe that's just me. Oh, Salt and Pepper, Push It. I've still got it. I don't know whether I kind of sound a bit weirdly like Margaret Thatcher in the middle of that, which wasn't a good thing. Right, coming up for you, swiftly moving on from that. This is a song that I kind of had half forgotten about. Then I saw it and I went, oh, that's going in my Saturday show. Mai Tai and History. What a tune.

0: Saturday morning. It's flown by already. Coming up in just a couple of minutes from now, I've got more tunes like that on the way. I've got Fleetwood Mac coming up. I've got Marvin Gaye and Kim Weston. You're going to have to decide if you're going to be Marvin or Kim, though, when you're singing It Takes Two. And guys, get those tiger print undies ready, your little wife fronts to dance around the kitchen, because I've only got Rock DJ from Robbie Williams.
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8: 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The

cannot not have the image of Robbie Williams doing that dance in those little tiger print undies. You can't not have that in your head when you listen to it, can you? I wonder how many fellas are like sort of going, come on, love, I've still got it. A bit like Mel B a bit earlier on. Come on, I've still got it. I'm dancing around in my undies and you've gone, all right, I'm just going to carry on with the cleaning. That's all sound. What an iconic tune from Robbie Williams himself. It's Simo with you on In Demand Decades with you through until 2 o'clock this afternoon. Then Graham is on the way for you. I've just got something for you to play along with just for a little bit of fun. I do something over on our sister station on In Demand Radio. I do Brekkie over there with Lee Butler, don't I? And I do this thing every weekday morning about 6:30 called a Simo Stat. So you heard it. I don't want you cheating, okay? But if you didn't hear it, have a little guess about this. So it's a little fact or statistic. We lose an average of 3 of these per year. But what do you think the answer could be? Use an average of 3 of these per year? But what do you think they could be? It's Bananarama now.

look like we're the chimney on her. Wasn't it? Wasn't that the same beat that went on that? I think it was anyway. Anyway, give you a little bit of a Simo stat earlier on, didn't I? Still's got some great answers coming in. We lose an average of 3 of these per year. Ross said, is it pounds? As in like weight? Ah, very good. I'd like to think if you're on a diet, you lose more than £3 in a year, but there you go. Also, Sam being in touch said, is it survive 3 pairs of socks? If it's anything like my washing machine, it's more like 300 pairs of socks. Goodness knows where they go. And also, hi to the guys at CJ Roofing. They said, Simo, is it like lose out on opportunities to fall in love? Well, that's a bit deep, isn't it? No, none of those. I'll give you another couple of minutes to think about it. I'll play you this. Third Eye Blind, it's Semi-Charm Life.

0: great, that doesn't it, Oasis? And roll with it. It's Simo with you here on In Demand Decades. I'm going to give you the answer now to my Simo stat. Oh, sorry about that. Just talking all over him. don't want to upset the Gallaghers, do I? We lose an average of 3 of these per year. What is it? It's not socks. It's not relationships. It's not pounds. It is, in fact, spoons. Teaspoons, in fact, to be more specific. And I have to say that is so right in our house. I do. In fact, cutlery in general just goes missing in our house. I have to literally go and like buy cutlery probably twice a year. I think basically what happens is my daughter eats in her room, then leaves it minging the plate in there for that long that she probably just has to lash the cutlery after it. That sounds about right. If you've got a spoon stealer in your house, let me know.
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Wow, that finished abruptly, didn't it? I was banging my head away in the studio, then go boom to AC/DC, and you shook me all night long. Before that, rocking all over the world by the band that we're going to split up for 25 years. All night long before that, rocking all over the world by the band that we're going to split up for 25 years, and then kept going on a comeback tour.

love Cole and the Gang. I just literally can't listen to that without thinking of Ross in Friends playing the bagpipes and trying to learn Celebrate when he's trying to learn them for Monica and Chandler's wedding. It was great, honestly. I have to relate everything to Friends because that's all I ever watch. That's literally all I ever watch. Now, I tell you what I've watched is Top Gun, one of the greatest films of all time. Can't mention Top Gun.

0: the next hour. Yep, you've got another hour of Simo. Wow, lucky at you. I've got Depeche Mode. I've got Debbie Harry. I have got an absolute belter from the Eurythmics and loads, loads more where they came from.
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harmonica at the end there. Always like makes my lips really sore. You know, like makes me go like really like tingling. Makes me go a bit weird whenever I tried to play like a mouth organ in the past. So many jokes, so I'm going to move on there. Anyway, your Eurythmics and There Must Be an Angel. It is Simo with you here on In Demand Decades through until 2 o'clock this afternoon. We are getting super excited about Retrospective Festival on the Friday night in the field. Tickets are becoming very, very limited. If you haven't got yours yet, what are you thinking? Hosted by the one and only Pete Waterman. Might see a little appearance from me and Pete Price on stage as well. You never know. Going to have the Fizz there. Spoke to Jay Aston last week from the Fizz, and they've confirmed they are going to be doing the skirt routine and Making Your Mind Up. That's made my night. Also going to have Sybil there. Going to have Boys Life appearing. Nadine Coyle from Girls Aloud. Pat Sharp on the decks. It's going to be unreal. What about Heather Small and Tapau? Carol Decker's Tapau. It's going to be Shanna in your hand. I think I'm excited about seeing that right up there as well as Bucks Fizz. And in the woods, we're going to have Reminisce Classical with a fabulous appearance from Rosala. And they're also going to be Christine Blonde. But this lady's going to be appearing. If you have never seen Sybil perform, wow, she can hold an audience. She's just insane. She does loads of stuff a cappella as well. She's coming to Retrospective.

about the girl that, you know, when she was looking for love and then she couldn't find them. I kind of think that if you couldn't find Linda by that point, then kind of give up on her because she's probably ghosting you, lads. Anyway, hue and cry, I'm looking for Linda. Morning to Jed. Sorry, I've got an apology to make. He said, Simo, you've just been telling everyone about how amazing the Retrospective Festival is and you've forgotten to tell them where can we get the tickets. Always helpful, that, isn't it? RetrospectiveFestival.com, okay? 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Is that enough times? I've told you now. Oh, I'll tell you what, it's like being in a relationship, getting loads of nagging at all. Cheers, Jed. It's the Bee Gees now, and you win again.

0: Yeah. Are you going to go my way? It's Lenny Kravitz. It's Simo with you here on In Demand Decades. Hi to Adam and Sandra, working very hard at Yaffe Photography today. Going to be joining us as sponsors on the show for the next couple of weeks. So I'm really, really excited about having them on board. So I'm telling you about all their latest offers and all the different sort of portraits you can get. You can get bespoke portraits. Maybe you want a bit of like one of your kids as they're younger, or maybe your pet, or maybe you just want some photos of yourself doing. You need to get in touch with Yaffe Photography, because honestly, the photographs that they do and their bespoke ones are unreal. I'm so excited to have them on the show over the next few weeks. I've got a tune that is nearly broke the internet when she appeared on stage with Sabrina Carpenter. I honestly thought my daughter had, like, I don't know what thought she'd done. She rang me screaming at 20 past seven in the morning, said, "Oh my God, have you seen Coachella?" Madonna and Sabrina Carpenter performed this at Coachella, and it is unreal. The version of Like a Prayer, just by Madonna, is on the way. And also, do you remember Patsy Kensit was in a band, Eighth Wonder?
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It's Simo with you here on In Demand Decades through until 2 o'clock this afternoon. Then Graham White's going to be here with you later. Sports. Speaking of sports, I've actually managed to go almost 4 hours without mentioning the Nigerian goalkeeper. Oh my goodness me. I just literally don't know what else to say, but this man is just beautiful. If you haven't seen him, how have you not seen him? He's everywhere. The amount of people that were going, I wasn't really interested in football, then I spotted him. I mean, I can't say I've got the greatest track record with goalkeepers, but I might make an exception for the Nigerian goalkeeper. Oh, wow. I think I'm going to go for a lie down. Fan myself. Google him now. Go on. Dare you. Google Nigerian goalkeeper. Thank me later. Yummy.

Brat Pack era, St. Elmo's Fire. Remember all of those? Oh my goodness! There was a little groove for them, wasn't there? They're all like in the Brat Pack, and I think it was like Rob Lowe and a few others. I think Ralph Macchio sort of half fell into it a bit, but they were just like Molly Ringwald. She was in it. Andrew McCarthy was kind of counted as that when they did the Mannequin film. But yeah, back in the day when like just tunes like that just went along with the soundtrack of the film, and you go, yes, that's it. Still got something to squeeze in for you before Graham White gets here. What about a huge anthem like this from Europe? It's the final countdown on In Demand Decades.

it from me. I'll be back with you with John B. He's going to be covering Drive again next week for Baztod. I'll be bringing the travel from around about 4 o'clock. We've got a brilliant weekend lined up. And of course, who better than to bring you all your latest sport than the one and only Graham White.

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Katrina and the Waves, Walking on Sunshine. We have certainly been doing that this week, haven't we? The weather has been fantastic and it's glorious today as well. Before that, we had a little bit of Elton John and Rocket Man, and kicking off Saturday Sport for the 27th of June, Phil Collins and Two Hearts. It's Graham White. I'm with you until 6 o'clock tonight. We've got sport all the way through until then with lots of great music here on In Demand Decades to play for you. What are we going to talk about? Well, we've got the World Cup. England are in action tonight. We're going to talk cricket because England are taking on New Zealand in the third and final test up in Nottingham. And I think we may have to just talk about the F1 Grand Prix that is taking place tomorrow. We've got qualifying this afternoon over in Austria. Maybe a little bit of rugby league to throw in as well. And who knows what else will come between now and six. Only here on Indem-

ABC, Poison Arrow, In Demand, Decades. We play Liverpool's best songs ever. This is Saturday Sport with me, Graham, through until 6 tonight. England in action. 10 o'clock kickoff, taking on Panama, the third and final game of the group stages. And of course, after the thrilling second half show in that 4-2 win over Croatia, then there was the familiar tale of frustration against Ghana in midweek. It wasn't the best England performance. It was the 86th minute, wasn't it, when Nico O'Reilly hit the crossbar. But other than that, you didn't think England were going to score. They had 19 shots on goal and just, well, you just knew it wasn't going to be England's day. But they're in action tonight, so we're going to build up to that game during the course of Saturday Sport. And don't worry, if you are a Scotland fan, and there are a few of you out there, we will be talking about Scotland's chances of getting through to the final 32. England are already there. Scotland, well, we've got the percentages and we've got all the different scenarios to tell you and let you know before 6 tonight if Scotland can get through to the next stage of this year's tournament.

0: Shop Boys, It's a Sin from 1987, In Demand Decades, Graham with you. Saturday Sport here until 6. We're going to take a break. When we come back, we are going to turn our attention to the Betfred Super League. A little bit of rugby league to talk about. There's some games being played today. There's some games being played over the last couple of days. And there's a game tomorrow as well to talk about. So don't go anywhere. Rugby league chat on the way next here on Saturday Sport on In Demand Decades.
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Asia, Love to Hate You on In Demand Decade, Saturday Sport. Of course, England in action tonight. England are through to the last 32 before they play Panama in New York. 10 o'clock kickoff tonight. We're going to be building up to that game between now and 6. We're going to be talking rugby league very shortly. If you like a little bit of rugby league, let me tell you who's playing who over this weekend in the Betfred Super League. We'll do that after this from 9.

Doesn't get much better than that. The Beatles, Yesterday, In Demand Decades. We play Liverpool's best songs ever. Saturday Sport with you on a Saturday afternoon, 27th of June. We said just before, didn't we? We're going to talk about rugby league. Betfred Super League in action Thursday, Friday, Saturday and Sunday this weekend. Thursday night, well, Warrington Wolves kicked off the weekend of rugby league with an 18-16 victory over the Catalan Dragons. Friday night, well, Castlefield Tigers were beaten at home to the new boys, York Knights, at 14-20 in favour of the Knights. But the game, big game, in Leeds. Leeds Rhinos taking on Hull KR full-time. Leeds Rhinos 34, Hull KR 8. Today in the Betfred Super League, 3 o'clock, Hull KR 8. Today in the Betfred Super League, 3 o'clock kickoff, we've got Hull FC taking on Wigan.

second place, 24 points. They've got a game in hand on Leeds, only played 15 times. Hull KR, who were thumped by Leeds, third on 20 points. Wigan Warriors, who play 3 o'clock today, currently in fourth on 20 points. So a victory for Wigan. We'll see them leapfrog over Hull KR. St Helens are down in sixth place, 15 games played, 20 points to their name. So quite interesting again. St Helens can move up the table with victory tonight as well. We'll see what happens in those games. We'll keep an eye on the Wigan game with the 3 o'clock kickoff. And I'll let you know what happened with St Helens next week on Saturday Sport here on In Demand Decades.

George Michael, Faith, In Demand, Decades. We play Liverpool's best songs ever. It's Graham White with you with Saturday Sport. Right, after 3 o'clock, we're going to talk England, of course, because they're in action tonight with the 10 o'clock kickoff against Panama in the World Cup. But we're going to go a little bit more local than England. We're going to talk Tranmere Rovers. This week, the EFL fixtures for the Championship Leagues 1 and Leagues 2 have been released. We spoke about Everton and Liverpool's first fixtures last week on Saturday Sport. Well, after three today, we're going to be looking at Tranmere's first game in League 2. Are they home? Are they away? That's coming up on Saturday Sport.

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Kid Love. Before that, The Temptations, Ain't Too Proud to Beg. And kicking off the 3 o'clock hour on Saturday Sport, the 27th of June, the Jackson 5, I Want You Back. It's Graham White with you through until 6 tonight. At this hour, we're going to be talking England. Of course, they're in the World Cup. They're in action tonight, 10 o'clock kickoff against Panama. They're already through to the last 32. Where will they finish in the group? So we'll talk about that. But this hour, if you're a Tranmere Rovers fan, let me just tell you, the fixtures have been released, if you didn't know, this week for all the EFL Championship Leagues 1 and League 2 teams. The fixtures are out. We're going to be talking before 4. Who have Tranmere got in their first game? Are they home? Are they away? All that to come here on Saturday Sport on In Demand.

best songs ever. This is In Demand Decades. That was Aztec Camera, Somewhere in My Heart from 1988. Saturday Sport with you through until 6 tonight. At this hour, we're going to be talking Tranmere Rovers. We also will be talking about the Austrian Grand Prix qualifying, which kicked off at 3 o'clock this afternoon. George Russell tops the final practice ahead of his Mercedes teammate Kimi Antonelli and Lewis Hamilton. And of course, we'll keep a little eye on that. Who is going to get pole position? The Italian teenager leads Hamilton by 41 points in the title race, with Lewis Hamilton winning for Ferrari a couple of weeks ago. Austrian Grand Prix declared heat hazard amid heat wave, which is going across. Well, it's been here, hasn't it, this week, and it's across Europe. It's been a little bit warm, to say the least, but we've got qualifying underway. Well, it just started at 3 o'clock, so we'll keep an eye on that during the course of the afternoon and let you know who is going to be in

me, Amadeus, on In Demand Decade. Saturday, Sport World Cup is well and truly underway, isn't it? Have you been enjoying the football over the past couple of weeks? England in action tonight, 10 o'clock kickoff. We're going to be talking about that during the course of the afternoon. We've got a little bit of cricket to fit in as well. New Zealand taking on England at Trent Bridge. It's the third and final test match of the series. Ben Stokes back as England captain. He was taking wickets yesterday. There'll be a little update from Trent Bridge very shortly as well. So we've got cricket, we've got F1, we've got football all to cram in before 6 o'clock tonight. Are we

0: music from the old clubs, from the old days, from the old school, check out my show. My name is Davey T. It's Saturday nights, 8 o'clock till 10. Show is called R&B Soul Jams. I take you back to the old school every Saturday night, so don't miss it.
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Johnny H. Jazz, Shattered Dreams. With Liverpool's best songs ever, this is In Demand Decade. Saturday Sport with you through until 6 tonight. We're going to be talking Tranmere Rovers next. Yep, Tranmere Rovers, their fixtures have been released for the forthcoming season. Who have they got? Where do they start their campaign? Let's do it after this. From Bon Jovi, It's My Life.

little bit of modern romance on a Saturday afternoon. Saturday sport. Tranmere Rovers fans, right, this is the moment you've been waiting for on the radio to hear your fixtures for the forthcoming season. Who have Tranmere got on their first game of the season? Are they home? Are they away? Well, the fixtures were released this week. I can tell you they play Rochdale in the League Cup. That's their first game of the season, Saturday the 1st of August at Prenton Park, 3 o'clock kickoff. Their first league fixture in League Two is a couple of weeks later, Saturday the 15th of August. So that's their first official league fixture, but they're in the League Cup on the 1st of August at home to newly promoted Rochdale. However, their first game in League Two, 3 o'clock kickoff at home to Shrewsbury Town, Saturday the 22nd of August, away, the first away game, away at Port Vale. Then they're away at Newport County on the 29th of August. And then the next home game is Tuesday, the 1st of September, at home to Rotherham. So Tranmere Rovers start their campaign with a couple of home games. One in the League Cup, 1st of August against Rochdale. Then a couple of weeks later in League Two, home to Shrewsbury Town. And of course, during the course of the forthcoming season, we will have our very own Adam Sidhorn, home and away, following Tranmere Rovers.

Man Decade Saturday Sport. We've just spoken about Tranmere Rovers, haven't we? Who are they playing? Who their first few games are against? Just in case you missed it. 1st of August, League Cup action against newly promoted Rochdale is the first competitive game of the season. The first league game of the new campaign, Saturday the 15th of August at home to Shrewsbury, and their first away game away at Port Vale on Saturday the 22nd.

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Duran Duran, A View to a Kill. Before that, Take That, who are on tour at the moment, Greatest Day. If you've been to see them, I believe the show is outstanding. And kicking off the 4 o'clock hour on Saturday Sport on In Demand Decades, 27th of June. Don't think it gets much better than a little bit of Prince with Purple Rain. Graham White with you through until six, Saturday Sport on In Demand Decades. We're going to be talking England this hour. They're in a big game tonight, taking on Panama, 10 o'clock kickoff over in New York. However, we've got to talk Scotland as well. I've got all the permutations on how Scotland can qualify for the last 32. It's a little bit tight, to say the least. However, before five, I will go through it with you here on Saturday Sport, just to put you in the picture. If Scotland can do it, can they do it?

Michael Jackson, wannabe starting something. Saturday sport, we're going to be talking England, we're going to talk Scotland, we've got a little bit of cricket to fit in as well. England taking on New Zealand at the moment at Trent Bridge. F1 news as well before 6 o'clock, Austrian Grand Prix is tomorrow, qualifying has been today, so we'll talk about that. But we are going to talk before 4 o'clock this afternoon about Scotland and their chances of qualifying for the final 32. I've got to admit, the chances are slim, but I've got all the permutations to talk about. We're going to do that very shortly here on Saturday Sport on Instagram.

0: The Bangles, Manic Monday, In Demand Decade, Saturday Sport. Right, we're going to take a break. When we come back with Saturday Sport, we're going to be talking Scotland and their chances of qualifying to the final 32 of this year's World Cup tournament. There's a few things you've got to be looking at if you're a Scottish football fan and praying and hoping will fall into place. If they do, you could be through to the final 32. If they don't, well, quite simply, you won't. We'll talk about that next on Saturday Sport.
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the Wailers. That's got a real summery feel to it. Could You Be Loved on In Demand Decades. From 6 o'clock tonight, after me, John B is here with the Poptastic Radio Show. So if you're sitting in the garden, make sure you get John switched on from 6 o'clock. If you're having a barbecue, perfect start to your Saturday night, whatever you're doing, wherever you're going. John B on In Demand Decades from 6 o'clock tonight. Right, we're going to be talking Scotland after this. From Midnight Oil, Beds Are Burning. Can Scotland get through to the final 32 of this year's World?

in-demand decades. It's Graham with you through until 6 o'clock tonight. We've been talking about it. I'm going to just do it now. If you're a Scotland fan, get your pen, your paper ready, because this is what you need for Scotland to qualify. There are three groups left still to play in this year's tournament, and Scotland will need four third-place teams to have a worse record than them. It means they need these scenarios to play out. Saturday, Group L. Croatia to lose to Ghana by at least 3 goals. That's going to be tough. Group K, DR Congo versus Uzbekistan to be a draw, or Uzbekistan to win by no more than 3 goals. Then Group J, Austria and Algeria are on 3 points, and a draw would send both through. Scotland need Algeria to lose by 2 or more goals, or Austria to be beaten by at least 4 goals. So if you're a Scottish football fan, what are you thinking at the moment? As a neutral, I'm thinking you're back on that plane, but anything can happen in football. So we'll talk about all of those games, what times they're kicking off during the course of the afternoon on Saturday Sport. But Scotland have a lot to do. In fact, no, Scotland don't have anything to do. They've just got to sit, pray and hope that the results that we've just gone through come to fruition, because if they do, they'll be in the final 32 of this year's World Cup.

The Beatles. Here Comes the Sun on In Demand Decades. Just had a text message from Andy Christian, who's on Weekend Breakfast tomorrow morning from 6 here on In Demand Decades. His text says, the chances of Scotland qualifying are the same as you buying me a pint tonight. It's not going to happen. You just never know, Andy. You just never know. But make sure you join Andy for Weekend Breakfast tomorrow morning here on In Demand Decades. Let's just go through that again. There are three games left to play for Scotland, and they need four third-place teams to have a worse record than them. So Saturday, Group L, Croatia to lose to Ghana by at least three goals. Group K, DR Congo versus Uzbekistan to be a draw, or Uzbekistan to win by no more than three goals. Or Group J, Austria and Algeria, who are on 3 points each themselves, the same as Scotland, and a draw would send both through. Will Scotland need Algeria to lose by two or more goals, or Austria to be beaten by at least four goals? That's what Scotland need to progress to the next stage of the World Cup.

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Learn and Jump. Before that, Culture Club, Church of the Poison Mind, and kicking off the final hour. Yes, the final hour, the 5 o'clock hour on In Demand Decade Saturday Sport for the 27th of June from 1975, ABBA and Mom and Mia. This hour, we're going to talk F1, cricket and football. Really going to talk football. World Cup, England, 10 o'clock kickoff tonight against Panama. They're already through to the final 32. Can they win the group? Well, a victory and a few goals would go down very nicely after that boring 0-0 draw in midweek against Ghana. But we will see what unfolds tonight. We'll talk about that. We'll also just recap on Tranmere's fixtures for the forthcoming season. They've been released this week. And we will, if you're a Scotland fan, go through the scenarios that you need, and you best be praying, because very tough scenarios for Scotland to get through to the final 32. But a football pundit once said, football's a funny old game and anything can happen. And anything can happen, especially in the World Cup. But we'll see. We'll talk about that as well. All before six on In Demand Decades.

let's recap if you missed it earlier on. Tranmere Rovers, if you're a Tranmere fan, fixtures have been released for the forthcoming season. Tranmere's first game, first competitive game, 1st of August against Rochdale in the League Cup. Their first league game is Saturday the 15th of August. A couple of weeks later, they are at home to Shrewsbury Town. Their first away game, Port Vale away, Saturday the 22nd of August. And on Saturday Sport, when Tranmere are playing, we have our very own Adam Sidhorn, who is at the games, covering the games for us. So we'll catch up with Adam on Saturday the 1st of August. His first bit of reporting after his summer break. I'm sure he's put his feet up and relaxed, but he'll be ready to go for us here on Saturday Sport on In Demand Decades from the 1st of August when he covers Tranmere Rovers for us. But Tranmere's first game, Rochdale, in the League Cup, 1st of August. Best league game, a couple of weeks later, at home to Shrewsbury.

0: Monkees on In Demand Decades. Right, we'll take a break. Final half an hour of Saturday Sport. We're going to be talking England before six. Can Harry Kane score a few goals tonight? They're in action. 10 o'clock kickoff. Don't go anywhere.
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0: 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Hop on a bus. The bus gets you there. 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No parking stress, no fuss. 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

Eddie Grant, Electric Avenue, with Liverpool's best songs ever. This is In Demand Decades. Graham with you through until six before John B is here with the Poptastic Radio Show. England in action, 10 o'clock tonight, already through to the final 32 of the World Cup. Can we win the group? We need a better performance. In fact, we need some goals, don't we? We need Harry Kane firing on all cylinders. Goalless draw against Ghana. Can they do it tonight against Panama? Yes, we should. Will you be watching the game from 10 o'clock tonight? I will be.

watching tonight, 10 o'clock kickoff. Scotland are hoping and praying. There are three groups still to play out their final group games. And the permutations for Scotland to get through to the final 32. Well, to say their chances are slim is an understatement, but where's the chance? They just never know. Should we go through the permutations for you after this from Mel and Kim? Just in case you need to know, and you're sitting there tonight

and you're going to watch all the games, and you just want to know if Scotland can get through to the final 32. Well, let me tell you how they can, but the results have got to go in a certain way. We'll do it after this on In Demand.

order, there are four outcomes they need to take place. There are three groups left to play, and what Scotland need is Croatia to lose to Ghana by at least three goals, DR Congo to draw with Uzbekistan, or Uzbekistan to win by no more than three goals. In Group J, Austria and Algeria are on 3 points, and a draw would send both through. So Scotland need Algeria to lose by two or more goals, or Austria to be beaten by at least four. Simple as that. Easy peasy. No, it's not. So if you're a Scotland

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Slam dunk the funk, it's five on In Demand Decades. Poptastic Radio, myself, John B, taking you through till 8 o'clock. Big thanks to Graham White, as always, for taking you through for the last few hours. Loads of big tunes coming your way. We've got some Eurythmics, we have got some Backstreet Boys, and we have got some Janet Jackson now. This is Root Note.

switch to the Fresh Prince, Will Smith and the Fresh Prince of Bel-Air, obviously there. And before that, Natalie Imbruglia with Torn. So let's take you back to 1983 now. Let's have a little bit of this, one of the biggest tunes of that decade.

0: Number five, a tune that always reminds me of, remember the Royal Family TV series when it was on TV, the one with Ricky Tomlinson and him and Swiggy are scraping the wall to try and get the wallpaper off, and they're all scraping it with fish slices. Funny, funny programme that. Pity it wasn't still going on today. Still to come after the break, some Whitney Houston, some Bewitched, Madonna, that's all coming up very soon.
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bit of Blue with One Love. Before that, Supremes, You Can't Hurry Love. What a tune this is. The Queen of Pop herself. Of course, it's Whitney Houston, Step by Step.

Madonna there for you, Material Girl. Before that, we had Bewitched with Say La Vie. Madonna there for you, Material Girl. Before that, we had Bewitched with Say La Vie. Still comes from TLC.

Pop, pop, baby. 1 hour down, 1 hour to go. More big tunes coming your way, so make sure you stay tuned on. Yes. Taking you all the way back to, well, it says 1899 on my computer, but it's not that far. But this is TLC, Creep, I think, from about 98, 99, I think it was.

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Hall, John Oates, You Make My Dream Come True. So before the break, I played your TLC. There was no date on it from our computer. I'll have to get that changed. And I said it's from 1998, 99. Oh my God, it's before that as well. 1994. Released on October the 31st. To get that changed, won't we? Redbox now, Lean On Me. Still to come, loads of big tunes from NSYNC and Belinda Carlisle. They're all coming up soon.

Dancing, Bye Bye Bye. Is that a guilty pleasure tune of yours? Well, what are guilty pleasures? What are your top guilty pleasures? I've been having a little read online here. Some of the biggest guilty pleasures going out this year are ordering takeaways, falling asleep while watching TV in bed, and sneaking an extra scoop of ice cream. That has been me the last couple of months. I've got to admit, I've got a bit of an ice cream fetish, and I don't know why. What is your biggest guilty pleasure? Let me know. It could be music, could be ice cream, it could be chocolate. What is yours? Text me on the In The Man Radio Player app. Of course, we're going to continue with the big tunes. In the meantime, this is Belinda Carlisle.

Beautiful South, Don't Marry Her, and before that, Belinda Carlisle, Heaven Is a Place on Earth. Let's continue with the big tunes. Massive, massive party tune now. One that fills dance floors, even to this day. It is from 1968, the Foundations. 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

Danny Wilson, Mary's Prayers. Of course, we've just had one of our big heat waves. However, Britain is set to be hit by a cheat wave next week. It's the randiest month of the year, and it all begins next week. Can you believe it? There we go. I'm not going to read the rest of what it says. So from a heat wave to a cheat wave, and it all begins next week. This is Oasis, Live Forever on In Demand Decades.

us. That is Fool's Gold, playing that one for Dave, who's tuned in tonight. Before that, Eurasia with Sometimes. Well, we've got about 15 minutes to go, so best continue with them tunes and get no bigger than this one. Jocelyn Brown, Somebody Else's Guy. It's In the Man Decades. It's Poptastic Radio. Myself, John B,

for that Jocelyn Brown, somebody else's guy. That is me, done, dusted for today. Of course, back tomorrow morning with my Flashback 80s. Got some tickets to give away as well for a brand new show on the Royal Court called Taking the Piste. So if you fancy going to that, make sure you stay tuned in tomorrow morning between 10 and 12, where I'll be giving you some tickets away. Let's have one more big tune before I hand over to Davey T for Saturday Night R&B Soul Jams. Date are coming up just after this. It's a little bit of Wham. It's Wake Me Up Before You Go-Go. I'll catch you tomorrow morning.

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0: making you dance all over the kitchen on this Saturday night. Folks, we're going to take a break and we'll be right back.
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I don't know anybody who doesn't love this tune. 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

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A big Saturday night banger. I played that in Soul Train as well. Fantastic. 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

0: up the bass. Folks, I've got to say goodbye. I'll see you next week, though, 8 o'clock till 10. It's R&B Soul Jams with me, Saturday nights with Davey T. Take it easy.
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The Fab Four's Let It Be on In Demand Decades. A huge thanks as always to Davey T. If you're thinking, Paul, why do you sound like Shay? That's because it is me, Shay Hake. Unfortunately, Paul can't be here this week, but I can assure you he will be back in this hot seat next Saturday. I have got loads of Liverpool's best songs ever to play you right through until one, just like this from ABBA. If you're trying to

Sir Tom on In Demand Decades. How is your Saturday evening going? The weather has finally cooled down just a little bit. It's still very humid, but we haven't got that mad heat wave. Hopefully, we'll get a few days of rain just to clear the air, and then the sun can come back. But I don't want temperatures above 25 degrees. Honestly, I can't cope with it. Being a big guy, it's terrible.

I love that. A Taste of Honey on Into My Decades. I've got loads more of Liverpool's best songs ever to come in the next 30 minutes to feature Genesis, Bill Withers, and a worldwide hit from 1986. So don't you dare move a muscle. I'll speak to you in a bit.

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Bill Withers, Ain't No Sunshine. It's the good times on Into Man Decades with me, Shay Hake, in for Paul Tomo this week. Now, I said I was going to play you a worldwide smash hit from 1986. Originally, it was just by Aerosmith, first released in 1977 and went to number 10 in the USA. It became that huge hit when Run DMC jumped on the re-release.

The Buzzcocks from 1978. We are counting down the days to Retrospective Festival. It takes place on Friday, the 11th of September in Shirdley Park, and it's going to be a nostalgic night of 80s and 90s music. There is a huge list of amazing acts such as Boys Life, Heather Small, Nadine Coyle, DJ Pat Sharp, Sybil, Tapao, and The Fizz, all hosted by the legend Pete Waterman, formerly known as The Hitman. 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

Lisa Stansfield finishing off an Inter Decades triple play. How are you? It's Shay Haig on the Good Times filling in for Paul Tomo this week. Let's continue with Liverpool's best songs ever and head to 2001 with Kylie's Love at First Sight.

Boyzone's Picture of You from 1997. Here's a few fun facts about that song. It was amongst six records to reach number two for Boyzone, used in the Mr. Bean film, and their only up-tempo hit. There you go. Every day is a school day here on In Demand Decades.

How good is that on a Saturday night? Ram Jam from 1977. I've got music on the way from Kenny Loggins and the Beach Boys after Robert Palmer from 1979.

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0: Jeremy Healy, Sybil, John Please Women, Baby D, Oceanic, Dream Frequency, and many, many more live on stage. 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

The Beach Boys on In Demand Decades. I'm going to give you a bit of a health and safety warning now. Whenever you hear that song next, do not try and recreate the surfing motion on a swivel chair, because it won't end well for you or the chair. I'm going to have to go and rob a new one from next door, because this one's broken. While I do that, here's the Eurythmics.

The Rolling Stones and I Can't Get No Satisfaction. I think I'll leave the Mick Jagger impressions to Glenn Hunt. Let's continue with Liverpool's best songs ever and head to 1996 with a one-hit wonder from Baby Bird.

the Queen, Madonna's Latis La Bonita, on Into My Decades as we head into the wee small hours of Sunday morning. I've got three songs in a row lined up after midnight and taking us there. Let's head to 1979 and get our air guitars out with the Undertones.

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a massive chart topper for Yaz and the Plastic Population, finishing off three songs in a row. You're listening to The Good Times with me, Shay Hake, sitting in for Paul Tomo this week. Let's head from 1988 to 1982 with one of my all-time favourites. It's the Steve Miller Band's Abracadabra.

peaking at number two in September of 1998 is Fives, Everybody Get Up. On In Demand Decades, that is an anthem, isn't it? Speaking of songs that are anthems, here's Iggy Pop's Lust for Life.

0: Billy Idol's White Wedding Part 1. I'd love to know where Part 2 is, because I've only ever seen and heard that one. It's In Demand Decades, where Liverpool's best songs ever continue in the final section of the show.
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everybody had to pay and pay. A hustle here and a hustle there. New York City is the place where they said, hey, babe.

The brilliant Lou Reed, Taking a Walk on the Wild Side from 1972. I've got Paul Weller on the way after In Excess and Need You Tonight. It's the good times on Into Mondecades.

Paul Weller from 1995 on Into My Decades. I've got around 15 minutes of the show left, so let's continue with Liverpool's best songs ever. Here's the Fine Young Cannibal.

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